0: 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Was wolltest du mit deiner Version vielleicht auch erforschen von diesem alten Morrissey-Klassiker?
1: I got a relationship with this song because I grew up in a seaside town which had seen better days. An old Victorian spa town with a pier that was falling down and a, you know, aged population and a exhausted industry kind of situation. So one, I completely relate to, you know, come Armageddon, come, you know, really, I really get it. And two, when I was approaching this song and Joy Division's Atmosphere, which is a bit of a classic, you know, be careful, you know, you have to show maximum respect to the song because it's like everybody knows this one. You have no choice but to approach it in your own way. You can't possibly do it like Joy Division did it. You have to kind of come at it in a unique and very honest kind of way. And it, that really fits with the whole analog, you know, audiophile moment with these low swing records because it's so honest. There's no fixes, there's no auto-tune, there's no editing. It's like, this is what you sound like. So you have to approach it in a way that's very you, so you can't fail, just be you and do it. Like, you can fail, and there are a few takes where we did fail, but, you know, approaching someone like Hendrix is like, oh man, you know, really frightening, because he's really good at the guitar, right? He's a good guitarist. and I can't read or write music. So all the other session guys, they might have sheet music, but I've just got a kind of weird code that I've invented myself to tell me what to do. So I think you can hear moments of terror in my performances, you know? But that only adds to the sonic, you know?
0: Also zu diesem schönen Song von Morrissey, Everyday's Like Sunday, da geht es ja so ein bisschen darum, dass er in so einem verschlafenen Badeort ist, der schon ein bisschen runtergeranzt ist und dann ins Wasser geht, dann werden ihm die Sachen geklaut und wünscht diesem armen Badeort, ach, jetzt müsste doch hier endlich mal eine Bombe fallen, dieser Ort ist so furchtbar. 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

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I'm living in an age that calls darkness light. Though my language is dead, the shapes feel mad.